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walking around sometimes. 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People are just about

Alabama

like a baby when you're still young and dumber than a bag of rocks. 25 tight minutes, 7 nights a week, 8 weeks without a break, for

just look at her up there, glowing with hope and round as a clock, and so powerful she can slow us down. But that's just how she looked 1.3 seconds ago.

Chris Gethard here on Three Chord Monty. 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

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I'd never been there, but I knew enough to know that I better beware. I politely declined. I said, I gotta meet a friend of mine. She said, no, he's here with me. We're walking out down to 66th Street.

Hello, friends. You're listening to WFMU. My name's Richard Dawson, not the game show host, just to reiterate. I'm speaking to you from a tiny former mining village nestled in an armpit of the River Tyne, about 10 miles outside of Newcastle upon Tyne. And I feel very lucky to be able to do so. It would be impossible to talk about Newcastle music without sharing with you something by Nev Clay. Nev is incredibly beloved in this region, and his songs have had a great impact on a lot of people. This is from his album of last year, I think it came out, which is, the album is called So Little Happened for So Long, and the track's called Strummer.